0: bam, bam, bam, bam.
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get back, shit goes down, lovely. The next day, I get up, I go to get some food, and she in the restaurant, chilling in the back, looking at me with the librarian glasses on, and I'm like, I think you need to go back home, and you don't need to call my phone.

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his day, he had his night. Let's just call it what it is. In a life like his, it's usually wrongs that make it right.

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No, don't cry for no hipster. He's got his hat, you know he's got his cane. In a world so square, with disasters everywhere, if you can't laugh at life, you're through. Oh, but if you have to cry, if you have to cry, then make it tears of joy, because he's here and then he's gone, and gone is one thing he can do. 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

0: All you children gather round, we will dance and we will whirl. All you children gather round, we will dance together.
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0: 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I get a step. He must get the step. I get a clock radio. He cannot afford. 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
3: Hey, cutie! Aqui nem matrei!

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But I know you will return back to me.

Girls was dead. Ladies was kind of dead. So I felt like, you know, we wanted to make some noise.

Cosmic, never was, never was, never was, never was, never was, never was, never was, never was, never was, never was, never was, never was, never was, never was, never was, never was, never was, never was, never was, never was, never was, never was, never was, never was, never was, never was, never was, never was, never was, never was, never was, never was, never was, never was, never was, never was, never was, never was, never was, never was, never was, never was, never was, never was, never was, never was, never was, never was, never was, never was, never was, never was, never was, never was, never was, never was, never was, never was, never was, never was, never was, never was, never was, never was, never was, never was, never was, never was, never was, never was, never was, never was, never was, never was, never was, never was, never was, never was, never was, never was, never was, never was, never was, never was, never was, never was, never was, never was, never was, never was, never was, never was, never was, never was, never was, never was, never was, never was, never was, never was, never was, never was, never was, never was, never was, never was, never was, never was, never was, never was, never was, never was, never was, never was, never was, never was, never was, never was, never was, never was, never was, never was, never was, never was,

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I felt created. 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
2: What? It's up to you what you do with your life. You have just one, so do what's right now. Somebody ask me.